afraid of that goose. I hear it likes to guess. I ain't afraid of that.

time, I always feel like somebody's watching me. 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
2: Bude v pořádku. 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
3: Penny, kryjeme vám záda.
4: Guys, I hate to break it to you, but we don't have enough lace for the game.
5: Let's go to the store then.
4: Hi, how you doing? 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
6: She has them!
4: Let me get the whole carton. Welcome.

0: Parker?
1: I'm afraid to open any doors around here.
2: Something would be a blast if Michael asked me to dance.
3: It's the most.
4: And then he went on Oprah's show the next day. Yeah. I told everybody that I was going to make him into another Michael Jackson.

0: Who's directing this?
1: You know, even maybe you could have them rolled up with some kind of pull it, like string that I could like pull them up.
2: Things are kind of loose or something. You know what we're supposed to be doing?
3: Well, all I know is that Michael called me. I guess when he gets here, let me know what we're supposed to do.
4: Oh, you want to
5: man, well, hey, I'm...
6: Hey, Mikey?
7: No, but I think Bubbles is here.
8: Oh, that's from the Cosby Kids. And, there's the guy in L.A. Law, see? And, there's the Incredible Hulk.
9: She says, do you love me? Yeah, you should see my hair in the morning before I wash it and comb it out. Do you?
10: Yeah, I understand he wears disguises.
11: Really?
10: Yeah. Mm-hmm.
12: I think we should do the sequel to Jumpin' Jack Flash and Action Jackson.
13: All in one.
12: Yes, call it Action Jumpin' Jack Jackson.
14: Exactly which Michael Jackson are we talking about anyway?

0: Michael.
1: Hey. What is it? I gotta go because they probably need me right now.
2: Hey.
3: Okay, everybody, that's a wrap.

0: Michael, look, since nobody's watching, why don't you show me how to dance?
1: Okay, what you do is spin, boom.

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1: It's not funny.
0: You were scared, weren't you?
1: I wasn't that scared.
0: Yeah, you were scared.

Darkness falls across the land. The midnight hour is close at hand. Creatures crawl in search of blood to terrorize y'all's neighborhood. And whosoever shall be found without the soul for getting down must stand and face the hounds of hell and rot inside a corpse's shell.

foulest stench is in the air. 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
1: Hi, Oscar Star. I'm here with a big legend, and it's John Taylor from Duran Duran. So hello. I just want to tell you that this is such a big honor because I'm so in love with 80s music, and you're a really a big icon for me. So nice to meet you again, and I'm really happy to be here with you.
2: So I'm happy to be here with you.
1: Thank you so much. Well, how are you today? Because I know that your favorite football club, Aston Villa, won European League yesterday. So I think that you're really happy.
2: It was massive, massive. It was so exciting for us. Thank you for bringing that up. It makes me so happy to even think about it. I've been talking to my friends about it all day.
1: Yeah, it was
2: a big night for us.
1: Well, it's been 4 years since you've been there in Prague. So did you miss us? Did you miss Czech Republic?
2: Absolutely. I mean, that last show we did in Prague was insane. And I will never forget the intensity of the audience. I remember the PA system like wobbling, and the energy in the building was really fantastic. And I'm looking forward to it happening all again this summer. You know, yeah. I think it's going to be, I mean, that's one of the nice things about going back to somewhere that you haven't been in a long time. And you know that, you know, you guys, you know, you love your music. You're very emotional, you know, I think probably more emotional than the Brits, you know. But, you know, you have very raw feeling, you know, your feelings are very, you're expressed, you know, and music is a great place for that. So I'm looking forward to having a good time.
1: Yeah, we are so happy that you'll be here, really.

0: Well, what about your new song, Free to Love? I hope we will hear it.
1: I quite like it. You haven't heard it yet?
0: I heard, but I mean, I hope you will play it at a concert.
1: Yeah, definitely.
0: Perfect.
1: We just started playing it. We were just in California, and we just started playing it for the first time. And it's a really fun song to play. And, we're starting to sound, it's like every time we play it, we're like, yeah, it's getting better.

0: And what about girlfriends? Because I know that you're
1: girlfriends.
0: Yeah, I mean, how does it change during your lifetime? Because I know that you were like a sex symbol. Because
1: I mean, when we were in our 20s, you know, it was all girlfriends. You know, there was a few years there where, you know, you wouldn't see any boys at the concerts. But
0: really?
1: That changed. That started to change maybe 20 years ago, and now it's just, you know, it's just very mixed. You know, now it's like we get a lot of guys, and as we should, you know, because the music just appeals to, you know, every kind of people.
0: I'm going to see you in Prague as well, and I'm taking my mom with me.
1: Oh, great.
0: And you know, I love that we both love 80s music, and there's a big connection. Like, this is something that connects us, and I really love it. So maybe my question is, do you see in a crowd like young people, because you connect

0: affect, I think, maybe two, three generations.
1: Definitely, definitely, definitely. You see those, you do see those generations going on. It's beautiful, you know, and sometimes you see, you know, dad with his, with a young son, you know, and the son will be all dressed up in like 80s style and, you know, and it's just beautiful, you know. I mean, it's, I think that for me is the most beautiful part of the job, really, is getting to connect with people in that way, you know. And you have that moment, you have those 2 hours on stage where, you know, where it's like totally, you know, it's this open, it's this conversation that you're having with people, and you see all these people that you've influenced and that have, you know, and when you see, yeah, I mean, you see quite a lot of generational, cross-generational groups of people, and we love that.

0: How did you survive in this ordinary world?
1: Well, you know, it's I think it's a beautiful world. And I'm an optimist, and I tend to see the good in things. So for me, it's a beautiful world.
0: Okay, next question. What was the last time when you've been hungry like a wolf?
1: Ooh, I was hungry last week because I've been, I had to go to the hospital to get some, to get a little thing, and I couldn't eat for like 24 hours. And so when I came out, I was hungry like the wolf.
0: Do you want to learn something in Czech? Maybe one
1: sure.
0: sentence. Okay.
1: Go on then, tell me.
0: I've prepared hungry like a wolf in Czech.
1: Okay.
0: Okay. So, hladový jako vlk.
1: Hladový. Hladový.
0: Hladový jako vlk.
1: Hladový jako vlk.
0: Yes. Great.

0: Were you wild boys back then? And who was the wildest member of Duran Duran?
1: Well, I did some crazy things. I was always a little crazy.
0: So you it's know, you, okay.
1: I would do things like ride my bicycle off a bridge, you know, thinking I was Evel Knievel. And I could just do really stupid things, you know.
0: Tell us something. What was the stupidest things you ever did?
1: That was up there. I don't know. I mean, like in the 80s, I mean, I would just like, you know, I would just get high, you know, and, you know, lie down on the floor in the middle of the dance, in the middle of the club, you know, and, you know, I think, you know, I must have been very trusting because I did some stupid shit with people I didn't know, you know, so I'm lucky to survive, really. But, you know, hopefully you just, you know, you learn. You know, you learn before you really hurt yourself or anybody else. So, you know, now I don't really think of myself as a wild boy anymore. But maybe a silly boy sometimes.
0: Come on. Well, and when you stopped being a wild boy, do you remember, like, how old
1: well,
0: were
1: I
0: you?
1: Got sober. I got sober over 20 years ago, and you know, and that definitely changed my behavior because I wasn't like drinking and you know and doing all of that kind of, you know. I mean, I was much more cool after that, you know. And yeah, that was about 20 years ago. So that's like a different me in a way. But that was the guy that I always was. You know, I was kind of a shy kid in a way, as a little kid. You know, and then you're in a pop group, and suddenly you're like this.
0: I read
1: character.
0: Somewhere that in your book everything is described, and that you were a shy guy, that you couldn't imagine being like a star or something.
1: I mean, I didn't expect. I knew I wanted to be in a band, you know, and Nick and I started this band, and we had so much confidence. We always knew we were going to be, you know, successful. But the kind of fame, I mean, we would.

never expected the kind of fame that we got with Duran Duran. You know, it was just jaw dropping, you know, how amazing the level of fame was.

0: Could you send some message or invitation to Czech fans, because you'll be here in O2 Arena this June, so.
1: We're coming, Duran is coming to the O2 Arena in Prague this summer, and we're gonna have such a great time, so why don't you come join us?
0: Perfect. It was such a pleasure to meet you, and thank you very much, John, and take care.
2: Thank you, charming. Thank you so much.

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My old dreams were here.

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1: Let's go to the store then.
2: Hi, how you doing?
3: We were having an awesome viewing party, and if you had lays, you can come with us.
2: She has them!
4: Way to get the whole card in.
5: Welcome.

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0: a man who walks alone. 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
1: and chilly
0: in the dark. Fear of the dark. 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I have a constant fear that something's always near. Fear of the dark.
1: Santiago!
0: I have a phobia. Someone's always

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1: That's the ending? 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
0: Hey, sweetie. 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

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I will show you what you need to do. 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One time, two times.

0: Yo, Yo Money. 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What's going on? 1587. Come on, I've been sitting here. Damn.
1: You keep the tape. What time it takes right now?
0: You wildin'. Wake up next time, yo. I got stuff to do.